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Paranoia getting worse in mind's eye, huh? 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

Pink Pony Club. Oh my gosh, I miss that song. That was like the song when I first started here at Radio Red. And yes, my munchies. Lunchtime never sounded so good because this is where flavor meets frequency. 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

All right, what is up today, my munchies? It has been so rainy last night. How are you? Did you see the flood at Nanai last night? Oh my gosh. My best friend is supposed to come to me at like 9 in the evening. He got to me at like almost 11 already, because he can't find a rider. And when he found a rider, the streets are blocked with flood, so the rider just took him home instead. I mean, took him back to his hotel instead. So he waited and waited for available riders. That's what happened to me last night. How about you? And I hope you're all dry today. And yes, my munchies, there's been lots and lots of major pop culture news today. So you have to stick around, stick with your favorite lunch buddy, Abby G, only here at Radio Red.

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That was Ash for Stop the Wedding. And you know what, guys? I didn't know that song before Jonah and Marian has requested it to me. Jonah and Marian from the FO of the Radisson Red Hotel. So shout out to my fellow girlies right there. And yes, it's now a hit. Stop the Wedding is a hit theatrical pop single by American singer-songwriter Ash, released on August 7 just this year through Atlantic Records. The track serves as an explosive lead single for her upcoming fourth studio album, The Girl of Your Dreams. It marks her biggest solo debut to date, trending heavily on TikTok and capturing widespread attention for its cinematic sound and high-stakes narrative. The song captures the realization that you are about to make catastrophic life choice and finding the bravery to walk away before it's too late, even if the table's set and the guests are waiting. Who loves that plot twist? Well, there's a few, but that will lead you to better life choices. I think so too. So there you have it. Ash by Stop the Wedding by Ash. Now here's something new as well from Taylor Swift, Patient Zero.

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And yes, my munchies are almost the end of the first hour. But when I get back, we'll be having a special treat all for you. We have a very, very, very, very special guest for today. 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

0: That was Shakira and Bruno Mars for Die Die NES. Welcome back to the second hour of Lunchbox Live. So your favorite lunch buddy, Abby G, only here at Radio Red. And as promised, special treat of today's episode of Lunchbox Live is here in the studio. Come say hi to the listeners.
1: Hi.
0: That is Andrew, a.k.a. How do you pronounce it? Mamasamune.
1: Yeah, good job.
0: Mamasamune. All right. And how are you doing today?
1: I'm doing well. How are you?
0: I'm pretty great as well.
1: Just, that's good.
0: I'm so excited because every time we have interview, I always learn a lot. So I'm going to learn a lot from you today. And the listeners are going to learn about your story today.
1: Wow. Sounds good. I hope to learn a lot from you as well.
0: All right. So there you have it, ladies and gentlemen. You have to stick around for Andrew's story and what is he doing in the beautiful island of Phuket. Stick around 102.75 on your FM dial.

0: And that was Complacency by Andrew. Oh my gosh. Of course. Once again, let's welcome Andrew right here at Radio Red. How are you doing today?
1: Hi, Abby. I'm doing well. How are you?
0: I'm good. And Andrew, a.k.a. Maimasamune. Again, did I do that correctly?
1: Maimasamune.
0: Maimasamune. And yes, we're very excited. That song is produced by him. Sang by him. Did you also write it?
1: I did, yes.
0: What? Okay, that is called Complacency. Let's talk about the title first. Complacency. Where did you get that? Or how did you come up with the title?
1: Well, so like a lot of the songs that I did had to do with like personal strife and you know, going through breakups and things like that. You get complacent, you get comfortable, you stop bettering yourself for your girlfriend, your partner, and you just get complacent, and then that's how you kind of drift apart. I don't want to.
0: That's right. Okay, so this song was released what year?
1: So I really got back into music December of last year. So it came out earlier this year.
0: All right, but yeah. Sorry. I jumped into the song straight away, but I forgot that we should talk about first the what have you been doing here in the beautiful island of Phuket?
1: So I came here with the United States Navy, along with 5,000 other people. It's in the news, and I've just been exploring all the sights, walking around your beautiful city. It's very lovely. Just exploring and taking in the culture, the sights. Everyone's so nice.
0: Yes, of course. That's the number one thing in Phuket, in the whole of Thailand. Everyone's nice. Yeah. And how many days are you planning to stay here?
1: I'm really not sure. I've been here 4 days so far, or 3 days. 3 days so far, probably 2 or 3 more.
0: And you already are planning to come back, right?
1: Yeah, it's really nice. Yeah, of course.
0: Is it your first time in Phuket?
1: It is.
0: Oh, really?
1: First time in Asia.
0: Oh, what?
1: Yeah.
0: Okay, then you're really having a great time right now.
1: I am. It's very
0: okay,
1: lovely.
0: So... first time in Phuket. What's the first food that you tried? Thai food.
1: Hippo.
0: Hippo.
1: Yeah, they had hippo over by the. It was like the Go Mart with the big Target on it.
0: Oh my gosh, I haven't tried.
1: Yeah, you gotta try hippo with me.
0: Really?
1: Yeah.
0: Is it like around Patong, around here, or
1: I think so.
0: Outside?
1: Yeah, it comes on a skewer. They're like hippo balls.
0: Wow, okay. Yeah. It's the first time I've heard of hippo food in here.
1: Yeah.
0: Okay, good. So did you like it?
1: Yeah, it was very tasty. I've had hippo before, actually, in Marseille, France. But yeah, it was great.
0: Have you already tried the mango sticky rice?
1: Mango sticky rice? That sounds really good. I have not.
0: Oh, you should try it. It's the best dessert in the whole of Thailand. Oh, in Asia, actually.
1: Wow.
0: Yeah, it's in every corner.
1: Don't let me forget that.
0: Yeah, mango sticky rice. Okay. All right, Mama and Cheese, time to talk about the music with Andrew. How did you start going into music business?
1: So when I was a young teen, I was in a band for quite a few years called Friendship Tornado.
0: Friendship Tornado.
1: Yeah,
0: okay.
1: Pretty goofy name, but we did kind of alternative rock, all original music that I wrote. And you know, with the power of all my band together, like we just sold out some shows and stuff, had fun.
0: Ooh, okay.
1: And then I joined the military and I've been I've been doing a solo act since then with Maimasamune.
0: So what happened to the band now?
1: So some of them joined the military as well. They joined the Air Force, I believe, and they're still in my hometown of Greenville, South Carolina.
0: Okay. So are you planning to, what do you call this, reunite with the band sometime soon?
1: That would be difficult. They're on, you know, all different corners, some of them. But I'd love to start another band and maybe do some new projects. I've done a little bit of collaboration as well with some other singers. So okay. That's pretty fun.
0: Mind to share with us some of the collaborations that you did?
1: She doesn't want to be named.
0: Oh, okay. Yeah, okay. Mysterious. All right. No munchies. We'll be talking more about Andrew's music after some few more songs. You have to stick around 102.75 on your FM dial.

0: and that was "We Will See Victory," written and produced and sang by my master Mune. Andrew right here. Wow, "We Will See Victory." For the first one, we've got complacency. Now we've got "We Will See Victory." First, let's talk about the history of this song, "We Will See Victory." When was the time that you wrote it?
1: So I've been writing this one for a few years. Mm-hmm. It's kind of dorky, but when I was a kid, I was into the Bionicle movies, if you've seen those. They're kind of like Lego, except, you know, like a little more PG-rated.
0: Okay.
1: And I was like, I want a song that would go well in like a fight in a Bionicle movie.
0: That's what I imagine while listening to
1: it. Yeah, yeah. Mm-hmm. So I made a hype song about, you know, being victorious.
0: Okay, so first, before we continue about this song, who was your inspiration for being musically inclined?
1: My father was a world-class violinist.
0: Wow, okay.
1: Yeah, so that got me into classical piano. And my band inspirations as well, like Panic at the Disco, like harder bands as well, like Breaking Benjamin. I like to blend styles a lot.
0: And did it start when you were like a kid?
1: It did when I was a kid, and growing up in church as well, mm-hmm. listening to gospel music. Some of my music is gospel inspired. I don't think I gave you that one, but I'll give it to you later.
0: All right. We'd love to have it. So, started when you were a kid. Did you also try like writing down lyrics when you were a kid, like humming and then doing like a song?
1: I did. They were very bad.
0: No, yeah. I think that will be cute. What is it about? Or do you remember?
1: I do. So I had a girlfriend in middle school, so not really a mm-hmm. girlfriend. And I compared her to a dragon.
0: Really?
1: Yeah, you're like a dragon with gnashing teeth, and your breath is very fiery from all the lies that you speak.
0: Oh my gosh, that's not bad at all. That's very teenage yeah. lyrics.
1: Yeah, very angsty.
0: So, but that wasn't produced.
1: It was.
0: Really?
1: Yeah, I've got it if you want it.
0: We'd love to listen to it as well.
1: Sure.
0: Oh my gosh. I think so you're a born lyricist.
1: to write. I write all the time. It's always when you're trying to fall asleep that you're like, I have the best idea.
0: Oh yeah. So yeah. Tell us about your writing process.
1: Oh, well, yeah, just like I said, you know, I'm trying to go to bed. I got work early in the morning. I'm like, man, if I don't write this down, I'm going to forget it. And then I'll write it down and I'll look at it in the morning and I'll either be like, oh, yeah, that's good. Or
0: two
1: like
0: more hours left for you to sleep.
1: Yeah, yeah, exactly.
0: Okay, so that's the best time for you to write songs. That's when your mind is working.
1: Absolutely. Or just talking in a conversation. Oh, walking around here, I wrote mm-hmm. one. It's called Tie Five, The Nightlife. Like, Tie Five.
0: Oh, my five. Gosh, really? Just by being here?
1: Yeah, just walking around talking to people.
0: That's pretty exciting. Yeah. It's like your mind is working while you're walking, while you're doing something.
1: You're right, I think too much.
0: Right? Yeah. But for example, the one that you just wrote, the one that you told me,
1: Tie Five, the people on the street.
0: So it was like you were walking and then your mind is working. Are you writing it down or while you're walking or?
1: What's the
0: process?
1: I will write it down when I get back and I'm mm-hmm. like, oh, I don't remember, or I'll just jam into my phone really quick.
0: Oh, okay. Because I always used to write like poems or essays or something like that. But mm-hmm. When I do it, I just put on my note like just a keyword. So I won't forget.
1: It'll trigger you.
0: Yeah, because I really have like a short-term memory. So whenever I think of something, whenever, for example, I see some ladies there, then I think of something about them. And then I will just put some keyword on my notes. And then when I get home, I should be remembering the image of the keyword.
1: Wow, that's impressive. Like that. Yeah, I have to be painstakingly detailed or I'm going to forget.
0: Oh, okay. But still, how many songs have you written so far? Or do you keep count?
1: I don't know. Less than 50.
0: Really?
1: Yeah.
0: Oh my gosh. Okay, so let's talk about the time when you started really producing. What age did you start?
1: Really producing? Mm-hmm. Well, I'm 35 now, so mm-hmm. must have been like 33, 34. Okay. Because prior to that, I had we had someone doing our music for us, and they weren't doing a really good job. Mm-hmm. It was a little bit rough, I guess. So I'm like, hey, maybe I could learn this and do it a little bit better and spend a little more time on it. And
0: all right. And is it hard starting from scratch? What are the challenges?
1: I would say not too hard. I'll typically write the music first and mm-hmm. add the lyrics in after, which I'm pretty sure is like a no-no. Mm-hmm. But yeah, and then I'll just do all the layers and fit the words in and change the music a little bit if I have to. And it's just, I just enjoy the process.
0: And who's the person, your go-to person that you want to your music to be listened to?
1: So a couple of my songs are in French, like I mm-hmm. told you. So I have a French girlfriend in Paris.
0: Mm-hmm.
1: And I learn I don't speak French, but I learn how to sing French by going I go line by line and I'll record it and I'll be like,
0: oh my gosh, that's a challenge.
1: It was, especially the song Toto. It's a French tongue twister.
0: Okay.
1: So
0: that one is our next one. So what is it? Toto?
1: Toto. It means uncle in French. Yeah.
0: Okay. We'll talk more about Toto, but before that, we want you to listen to it. All right. There you go.

0: That was 2-2. Oh my gosh, that was impressive.
1: Thank you.
0: The pronunciation alone is hard.
1: It took me months to get it line by line and then run it through a French speaker. And she said, yeah, I can't sing that, but cool.
0: And you wrote it as well.
1: Yeah, I did. Yeah. So I looked up very popular French tongue twisters, and I just kind of made them fit in with the music.
0: Oh my gosh. I think it's really challenging, this one.
1: Oh, yeah.
0: Because you don't speak French.
1: No.
0: And
1: a little bit.
0: A little bit.
1: Yeah.
0: Yeah, even so. And then you wrote a song and then you sang it.
1: Yeah. So initially I wrote, it's called a free ride, which is voyage gratis, mm-hmm. In English. And then she said, I really like free ride. And I'm like, I got to do the song in French. Mm-hmm. So I did that.
0: Okay.
1: That was kind of what got me into it. And then I'm like, let's take it up a notch.
0: And yeah, my insights, it's giving anime, it's giving K-pop, it's giving video game vibe, right?
1: Right.
0: So what's your inspiration behind this song?
1: Just to be silly, like if you're a French speaker, you know, it doesn't really make a lot of sense because initially it's talking about offering tea to your uncle, which is going to be a tongue twister in French, as well as a girl chasing after a cat. And then singing about six sausages in the chorus. So it's just a silly song.
0: Yeah.
1: But a lot of catchy songs are silly. Mm-hmm.
0: So. And it's a tongue twister in French.
1: It is, yeah.
0: What made you do like a tongue twister in French? Oh my gosh, it even makes it more harder.
1: Yeah. Well, I like learning other languages and expanding my vocabulary, and I guess I'm a silly guy who likes to challenge.
0: Yes, you are.
1: Yeah.
0: Well, that's a great song. 2-2. And we still have two songs that we want you to listen to. But for now, I'm going to give you something from Olivia Rodrigo.

0: Olivia Rodrigo for The Cure. And yes, you're still tuning in at 102.75 Lunchbox Live with your favorite lunch buddy, Abby G. And we're still here with...
1: My Masamune.
0: And here's my one cheese. We have already listened to three tracks, right? Is it three?
1: Yes, three.
0: Yes, first one, we've got Complacency, We Will See Victory, and Tutu, a French song that's produced, written, and I've heard you also play the instruments.
1: I do.
0: All of this?
1: Yes.
0: What? How are you doing it? Do you play like... guitar, drums, all of the instruments?
1: Yeah, so most of it's done on keyboard, actually. Even some of the guitar sounding sounds that you hear, I'm doing on keyboard because I'm primarily a keyboardist.
0: Oh, okay.
1: But the chugging, I suppose, predominantly is going to be the guitar. And then...
0: oh my gosh.
1: And then drums is just fun to play. So...
0: I can't believe it! Like, how are you doing all of that? One-man team for... Okay. How?
1: I've had some really good teachers. I've been blessed with some talented people who imparted their knowledge on me. They were patient with me. Mm-hmm. So it made it so I didn't want to give up.
0: Mm-hmm.
1: I was like, if I can be half as good as you at singing or whatever you're best at, then I can be an all-rounder, you know?
0: Okay, so what was the first instrument that you've learned and at what age?
1: It was piano at 12.
0: Okay, wow. Yeah. So early.
1: Mm-hmm. Yeah, my church needed a piano player and nobody was stepping up. So I'm like, I'll pretend and kind of learn. And then I got better through that.
0: You know what? I feel bad now because when I was like, I think, 10 or 11 years old, my dad enrolled me to a piano school. I think there's like 10 sessions and I only went on to like 3 or 4 because I always pretend I have headache or I'm not feeling well because I don't want to.
1: Exactly.
0: Now I regret it.
1: Yeah.
0: Oh my God. Is it hard? Because I find it so hard. When I was a kid, I find it really hard because maybe because I don't really want to learn it in the first place.
1: Right.
0: Right.
1: Yeah, I think with anything else, you have to have a joy for it. You have to want to go beyond and to be better at it. I would initially practice like 4 hours a day after school. Just,
0: really?
1: Just like, how can I be a little bit better? I had, you know, it teaches you the songs on the keyboard. So I would play them. I'd listen to them. I'd be like, okay, I think I can figure this out maybe. And eventually I got it.
0: Also, most of it is self-learned.
1: Oh, yeah. Self-learned and then playing with the church band who were like extremely talented. They were Pentecostal musicians.
0: Mm-hmm.
1: And I played gospel as well. Gospel is a whole nother animal.
0: Yes.
1: I don't pretend to be an accomplished gospel musician.
0: Yeah. Okay. So piano was the first instrument that you learned. And then what else comes after that?
1: Well, I played guitar almost as long, I would say. Just kind of like around the campfire, stuff like that. Chill, relax,
0: yes.
1: Settings. Yeah. When I played with my band Friendship Tornado, we were a little bit... less heavy than the other bands.
0: Mm-hmm.
1: But all the other bands were like heavy metal. So I've taken some of that with me with my Masamune and I'm heavier now as far as that music goes. But yeah, I just know enough guitar to like order at restaurants. You know what I'm saying?
0: Oh my gosh. Piano, guitar, and you also play drums?
1: I do.
0: Oh.
1: Well, drums is just like piano. They're both percussion instruments, striking instruments.
0: Okay.
1: So it comes easily.
0: So for the drums, it took you so easy to figure it out.
1: I think you know, whenever you think you're good at an instrument or something, someone will come along and you'll be like, wow, I'm terrible at singing or my instrument or whatever. So I'm always trying to get better and do better things.
0: So when you like hold an instrument for the first time, for example, guitar, and you haven't played before, it's like, I know how to figure this out. It's like that?
1: Yeah. Yeah. So I guess just, I mean, in the age of YouTube, you can
0: You're
1: kind of...
0: You're gifted with it, I think.
1: Well, no. I just spent the time. I think if you spend what do they say, 10,000 hours doing anything, you'll have some sort of proficiency.
0: Okay. So you pour lots of time in music.
1: I do, yes.
0: And it really amazes me. All the instruments, and then you write your song, and then you sing it.
1: Yep.
0: It's really a lot of time in your studio room.
1: Right. Yeah. It would be nice to have people to collaborate with, because I mean, I don't want to get pigeonholed into everything sounding just like me. I'd love to share that with the band or a collaborator as well.
0: Okay, but I'm excited for. I want to talk about like your favorite song that you produced and you've written, but we'll be talking about it on the next hour, because it's almost the end of the second hour. You have to stick around because we have a lot of things to talk about with Mama Samine. I did it correctly, right?
1: Yeah, Mama Samine.
0: All right, stick around. 102.75 on your FM dial.

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1: Well, I'll take whatever I want.
0: Every moment at Hard Rock is an experience.
1: I want you.
0: Savor our legendary burgers. Sip on signature cocktails.
1: Yeah,
0: and let the music move you. 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

0: Welcome back to the last and final hour of Lunchbox Live. Still with your favorite lunch buddy, Abby G, together with...
1: My Mouse Mooney.
0: And that was Taylor Swift, I Knew It, I Knew You. And yes, my munchies, I told you, we still have a lot to talk about. We have more music from My Mouse Mooney right now that we'll be listening to in the next few minutes. But for now... How are you finding the guesting here at Radio Red so far?
1: Oh yes, it's really fun, and you're gracious to have me up here.
0: You've been gracious with your time with us, because supposed to be you should be having fun and exploring the beautiful island.
1: I'll probably go splash around it not too long.
0: What did your friend tell you when you're like going here?
1: He said congratulations, And I was like, yeah, I can't believe they want to hear from me.
0: Okay. Yeah. We'd love to hear from you, especially everything that you've done. It's a lot.
1: Yeah.
0: I can't imagine how you do all those music, how you come up with everything, because there's a lot of process, right?
1: You just get broken up with and pull out the pencil.
0: Just like Taylor Swift.
1: Exactly. Yeah, exactly. Just like we just heard Taylor Swift.
0: Yes. Okay. So speaking of process and making music, when you have a music in mind that you want to make, what's the first step that you do?
1: Probably put on like My Hero Academia or something and like get inspired. It's like, you know, I want to do something exciting. That's how I wrote Responsibility, actually. It's a pretty complicated song. It was a tough tackle. And another inspiration for that one was actually Beauty and the Beast, the first song that comes on. There goes a baker with his tray.
0: Oh my gosh. Yeah.
1: That song is so difficult to play and sing. So I just wanted to make another one that's difficult for myself. Just another challenge.
0: I love when you sang that one. There goes na na na na, because it was just two nights ago when I watched the Disney Legends where they like had a mini concert and I heard that one. Oh, so yeah. It's like, wow, okay,
1: it's a good one.
0: I really love that one.
1: It's French as well.
0: Okay.
1: Oh, the song isn't French. I meant Beauty and the Beast is French.
0: Oh, all right.
1: Yep.
0: And what are your plans for today with your friends? Where do you plan to go to explore?
1: I'll probably go to the third floor here in the hotel and belly flop into the pool and just kind of relax a little bit. And then we'll go out and I've never had pad thai in Thailand.
0: Really?
1: So, yeah, I've had it in Louisiana. But yeah.
0: Well, I will recommend one place just right here, maybe 5 or 7 minutes walk from here. It's called Blue Saffron. They have best pad thai for me.
1: Oh,
0: that's a good pad thai, and along with chicken biryani.
1: Chicken biryani with mango sticky rice.
0: They also have mango sticky rice. Right. So yeah. Blue Saffron. It's just along Patong Beach.
1: Okay.
0: And my best friend also DJs there at night. So,
1: oh, yeah. Okay.
0: So it's a good place. I also go there like whenever it's Sunday, because when it's Sunday, I finish DJing on a boat at 8. So I go there for dinner every Sunday.
1: On a boat. Wow.
0: Yeah.
1: That's cool.
0: Yeah, so that's my other thing that I do as well on the weekends, because I'm here weekdays. On the weekends, you can catch me at Chalong Boats there.
1: Cool.
0: It's a boat called Vega Yacht and Aquaman Yacht. So shout out to all the staff there that's always keeping me full. They always feed me with lots and lots of different kinds of food there. So yeah, but enough about me. Let's talk about you. We'll have you explore the island and explore more food in here. So you're excited about the pad thai today?
1: Yes.
0: First one you've tried is what's the first food you've tried again?
1: The hippo. Yeah.
0: So you haven't tried the pad krapao yet.
1: I don't know what that is.
0: Oh, it's like a ground pork. But they also have the ground chicken and beef for that. But I love the ground pork more. They have it, and that's actually the first food that I have tried in here. When I was waiting at the airport, I tried the pad krabal, but it's spicy. Do you like spicy food?
1: I do, yes.
0: Yeah, it's really spicy in 7-Eleven, but even the pad krabal in 7-Eleven is already good. Mm. So yeah, those are the food that you must try. I'm giving you a lot.
1: Did I tell you I brought Abby, the other Abby who works at the hotel? You know, he's a concierge.
0: Abby.
1: Yeah, the Indian gentleman.
0: Oh, maybe I know the face, just not the name.
1: Yeah, he was so nice. I brought him a little gift, just hot sauce from America. I was like, straight from America, here you go. And he's like,
0: oh my gosh.
1: Like, I love spicy.
0: Wait, you bring hot sauce from here?
1: Yeah.
0: From US to here?
1: I did, yes.
0: Is it like, I should have this one? Or
1: oh, it was all like packaged up and bundled and everything. It's just Tapatio. It's not.
0: Okay. It's nothing. I'm like super surprised fancy. You have it with you.
1: Well, yeah. So being a sailor, you know, you gotta spice up your life. The food's not always super good.
0: Okay.
1: Yeah.
0: I see it now. Mm. Okay. So let's talk about what do I choose? Oh, I like this title. Drama and fighting. I think this is really interesting. Let's listen to Drama and Fighting by Mama Samyune, and then we'll talk about this song that he produced, written, and everything. So let's do it.

0: anything you do.
1: Drama and Fighting by Mama Samune. And I have just told you this one's my favorite so far.
2: Thank you.
1: So for this song, when was it released?
2: So it was written shortly after a pretty major relationship break that mm-hmm. I'm totally over now. And then it was released alongside the Responsibility track, the one that's under it.
1: Oh, okay. Yeah. So what year?
2: This year.
1: Oh, just this year?
2: Mm-hmm.
1: Okay, I really love this one. I'm gonna... is it on Spotify?
2: That one is not, no.
1: Oh, I really wanted to listen to it while I'm driving on my car.
2: I'll put it up for you.
1: Okay, thank you so much for that. But yes, that's Drama and Fighting. So how did you come up with the title?
2: I guess the chorus is about how, like, someone in a relationship thinks that if there's no drama, if there's no like fighting, if everything is peaceful and mm-hmm. relaxing,
1: yes,
2: then it's boring.
1: Yeah. Uh-huh.
2: But I don't feel that way. I think it should be peaceful. It should be relaxing. Mm-hmm. And I don't think we should be looking for conflict. We should definitely, keep it spicy in the relationship.
1: I agree with that. Like growing up now, I mean, not really so grown up, but you will choose peace, not the drama and fighting now, because we've already surpassed the drama and fighting phase, right?
2: Yeah, maybe a tiny bit of drama is good.
1: Yeah, maybe just once a month, not like every other day.
2: Yeah, not over everything. Exactly.
1: But the drama kind that's not really like, what do you call, intense, not that kind.
2: Yeah, not going to ruin the relationship, right? Exactly.
1: Yeah, but I like it. Drama and fighting. It's not really, because whenever I listen to podcasts now, I always listen that drama and fighting are necessary. Fights are necessary. They always say that. I don't know why, but I agree with you on that as well. Choose peace, right?
2: Yeah.
1: Because we're growing up, we're growing old, and we choose the brighter side of the relationship now, not the darker side of it.
2: That's what I'm talking about.
1: Drama and fighting. And yes, Mamanchis, we still have, how many have we added? Responsibility.
2: So, yeah,
1: I Wish You Sunlight.
2: And There's Nothing to Do in the House.
1: This one's interesting as well. But before that, of all the songs that you've written and produced, what's your favorite?
2: That's hard to say. Actually, I haven't given it to you yet. I'm holding out.
1: Oh my gosh. So it hasn't been released yet.
2: Well, no, it has, but it was released with my previous band, Friendship Tornado.
1: Okay.
2: It's called Who Needs the Jester?
1: Who Needs the Jester?
2: Yeah.
1: Oh, pretty interesting as well. How do you come up with titles? Sorry to cut you, but whenever I hear interviews with singers and artists, they always say that the hardest part is the title.
2: I feel like I'm pretty lazy with it, actually, because mm-hmm. I'll just write the song and then I'll like pull a word out of it, out of the chorus, and I'll be like,
1: okay,
2: that sounds good. But that song's about who needs the jester when I've got the king. It does have religious tones to it. It's mm-hmm. like, who needs to like fool around when I have like a higher power?
1: Okay. So speaking of that, I love the sentence, who needs a jester
2: when I've got the king.
1: Yep. So your process in writing is, you said earlier, is when you're about to sleep.
2: Mm-hmm.
1: But what do you need any specific like things to do while you're writing it?
2: I'll usually pull out the keyboard and just kind of like hammer away at it, just see what comes up.
1: And then you just have the pen and paper beside to write, or
2: Or I'll write it down with my phone.
1: Oh wow, okay. It's I think it's pretty amazing how you combine it with the rhythm of the keyboard, right?
2: Yeah, yeah.
1: But usually the writing part, does it take you days, weeks, months?
2: Some songs I've written in like under an hour, and some songs...
1: An hour?
2: Yeah, and sometimes...
1: Whole song?
2: Yeah, some songs have taken me like years to write. Like, There's Nothing to Do in the House, that one took me a long time.
1: Okay, okay. So I think we'll listen to There's Nothing to Do in the House. Let's listen to There's Nothing to Do in the House, and then you guys judge it. Tell us all about it on our Instagram account. That is @RageOrRedPocket. And here it is.

0: There's nothing to do in the house by Mama Samyune. I think this one is made from the pandemic era, is it?
1: Yeah, well, this one took me a lot of years to write. So yeah, but the pandemic did kind of make it feel a lot more real.
0: Yeah, right? Yeah. There's nothing to do in the house. And as I was asking you earlier, it took you more time to write this one.
1: Right. Yeah. Like I was saying, I tried to do too much and fit in a lot of lyrics. And then it just clicked when I simplified it. Just nothing to do in the house. I got to get out of the house. I can't get out of the house. Stay in the house.
0: I love it. I love how you do like your lyrics. Sometimes it has to be like simple. Sometimes you complicate it and then you make it simple again.
1: Yeah, just dynamics.
0: It's all about the artist. It's hard. I don't know how you do it, guys.
1: Thank you.
0: And then we still have as well the I Wish You Sound Like Ga.
1: Well,
0: how do you pronounce it? Sorry.
1: It's just I Wish You Sunlight. The reason you see Ga written on the track is it's the final one. This one took me a long time as well, but it's because, you know, I Wish You Sunlight. It was after this particular breakup and, you know, now I'm over it. I Wish You Sunlight, you know, like,
0: aww.
1: We're good now. Yeah.
0: That's kind of like bittersweet.
1: It really is.
0: Aww. Yeah. Okay. Yeah. Now I'm excited to listen to it. Here it is. My Munchies. Mama Samyune. I Wish You Sunlight.

0: DJ Snake will move to you in a bit, but for now, let's talk about my awesome uni. I wish you sunlight, ga. I love that song. And yes, I can already imagine you singing in front of the crowd with your concert in that song.
1: Thank you.
0: I think that's the... Now I'm torn with between drum and fighting and this one.
1: Really? Yeah, I think I initially released those together. I Wish You Sunlight, Responsibility, and Drama and Fighting. So.
0: And this I Wish You Sunlight, is it on Spotify too?
1: No.
0: I'm going to research later. I'm going to download your songs on my Spotify and I'm gonna let my sister listen to it as well.
1: All right. Give me a few days and I'll have it up for you.
0: Okay. Because I really want to hear this while I'm like on my way to work or driving with my friends. Okay. Tell us a little bit about I Wish You Sunlight.
1: Yeah. So as it says, you know, I had feelings for someone for, mm-hmm. and we were together for over a year, and I found out she just didn't have the feelings as well. But you know, it's not her fault. Like, mm-hmm. yeah. if the feelings aren't there, then you can't force something.
0: It's being mature enough,
1: right? Mm-hmm. Yeah. So I eventually mm-hmm. wished her sunlight, wished her peace. It's not her fault that I felt so deep.
0: I think it's my first time to hear someone wish someone sunlight after a breakup. So yeah. That's very creative.
1: Oh, thank you.
0: I really love the title, I Wish You Sunlight, Ka. And does the person know? I mean, the person that you've written this about, does she know that it's about her, or does she know about this song?
1: She does. So after breaking up with her, you know, maybe like 4 or 5 months after, I had written a lot of songs. And I was like, hey, I know this might be like inappropriate, or I just wanted to let you know the songs are out there.
0: Oh my gosh. I wonder how it feels like for her.
1: Well, so if you want a little bit of drama.
0: Okay.
1: You know, on, what is it? So I released them on SoundCloud initially for play mm-hmm. testing. And, I saw her account on there, and she had listened to my music like she had like 17 plays on there, and I was like, whoa, that's a lot for someone who doesn't like reciprocate my feelings.
0: Ooh,
1: right?
0: Okay. So by the time that you told her that this song is made from your story, guys, what did she say?
1: She said thanks for telling me about the songs.
0: That's it?
1: The end. Sorry.
0: That's it?
1: Yeah, she really kind of like, it was like a cold shoulder, like Elsa from Frozen. Like, just.
0: I wonder how that feels like when someone writes a song about you.
1: Well, she doesn't have feelings for me, so it couldn't have been that deep of a feeling.
0: All right. So that was, again, I Wish You Sunlight. But we still have one more that I want you guys to listen to, but we'll be listening to it after the quick fire run, after some few more songs that I will be playing. My favorite segment is about to begin, so you have to stick around 102.75 on your FM dial.

0: Yeah. Responsibility, my mas immune. All right. Well, thank you so much for all the tracks that you have given us. You've been very gracious. Oh. And I love it all.
1: Thank you so much for playing them. I appreciate it.
0: Okay, I'm gonna rank my top three.
1: Okay.
0: Wait. Vicious Sunlight number one, okay. Responsibility number two, and really? Drama and Fighting number three.
1: Wow. Okay. It's funny, I wrote those all in order.
0: Really?
1: Yeah, well, I finished them in order. That's funny.
0: Okay, well, I think you're very, very talented and artistic for all this beautiful music that you have produced. And thank you for sharing it with us. But yes, before you go and explore the island, are you ready to do the quick fire round?
1: Sure.
0: Okay, Bangkok or Phuket? Oh, you haven't been to Bangkok yet.
1: I've never been to Bangkok.
0: Okay, Phuket. Let's skip that one. Oh, no, you haven't tried Pad Thai as well. Okay, cats or dogs?
1: Like to eat or? I'm just kidding. I like them both, but I'll go with the dog.
0: All right, favorite song to sing in the shower?
1: The one by Seal, Kiss from a Rose. And I compare you to a kiss from a rose. You know
0: that song? Oh, Kiss from a Rose.
1: Yeah, from Batman.
0: Okay. Favorite Thai dish?
1: I haven't had too many, honestly. Like, I had sushi, but I'm gonna bookmark it for now and get back to you and probably say Pad Thai.
0: Beaches or mountains?
1: Probably the beach.
0: Have you ever tried durian?
1: The stinky fruit? Yeah. No, I want to.
0: Yeah, you should try later or any other day that you're here. There's a lot by the street side.
1: Yeah, I would like to.
0: Okay, most beautiful place you've seen in Thailand?
1: Let's see. I laid on a tiger the other day. It was pretty cool.
0: Yes, yeah, right?
1: They're like, get on there. Lay on him. He likes it.
0: Okay, three items to bring on a desert island?
1: Probably the Bible. A big container of food, I guess, mm-hmm. like seeds and stuff to stay alive.
0: Oh, wow.
1: Yeah.
0: Genius. Dream destination.
1: I want to go to the Maldives next to India.
0: Yes. You know what? When 5 years ago, that was also my answer, Maldives.
1: Yeah.
0: Spiciest thing you've ever eaten here?
1: Here? I haven't really had anything too spicy. Is there spicy stuff here?
0: Sometimes. The papaya salad.
1: Sometimes?
0: Sometimes.
1: Are you saying sometimes? I'm just kidding.
0: Yeah, sometimes is like sometime. Whenever the staff from the boat buys that, they buy that every day. That's like the partner for their food, for any kind of food that they have. Okay. It's super duper spicy. Even when you tell the vendor a little bit spicy, it's still super spicy. So I think that's the spiciest thing in Thailand ever. Sometimes it's papaya salad. Okay, night markets or floating markets? You haven't been to floating?
1: No. How'd you know?
0: Okay. Street food or fancy Thai restaurant?
1: I like both. I would say I probably like the
0: Depends on the mood.
1: I like the people a little bit more in the street food, but yeah.
0: Okay. What is your go-to lazy dinner?
1: Probably put some chips on a plate with some shredded cheese on top of it and stick in the microwave.
0: Ooh, okay. If you could eat one food for the rest of your life, what would it be?
1: This is gonna sound weird, but I spent 2 months in Peru.
0: Mm-hmm.
1: Guinea pig is delicious.
0: Ooh, I'd like to taste one. Okay, yeah. What's your favorite Thai word?
1: Thai word? I don't know too many of those either. Most of the time I pretend that I don't speak English or Thai just so I can keep going. But I like, I guess, sawadee krab.
0: Sawadee krab. Okay, what's the first job you ever had?
1: Working construction, just building houses.
0: All right. If you have choice to have superpower, what is your superpower choice and why?
1: I don't, man, that's a tough one. You're trying to get, you're trying to analyze me here with this question. probably teleportation.
0: Teleportation. That's my answer as well.
1: Really? Okay.
0: What is the stupidest dare you ever agreed to do?
1: Probably to go swimming in a water reservoir at night. We got attacked by bats. It was awesome.
0: All right. What is your most used emoji?
1: Probably the smiley face where it's turned sideways and the tears are coming out.
0: Okay, it's like, okay. It's like the laughing out loud.
1: Yeah.
0: Okay. Would you cannonball into the pool or dip a toe in first?
1: I'm going to have to go with the third option and say belly flop.
0: Okay. And if you were a CEO of the world for a day, what's one rule you would implement?
1: That's a tough one. I got to fix all the problems with one rule.
0: Yeah. Or just pick a silly one.
1: A silly one? Okay. We got to listen to one Taylor Swift song nonstop. Okay. Can't turn it off.
0: Would you rather travel to the past or the future?
1: I live in the present. I don't know. I'd just stay right here. I'll slowly go into the future.
0: Okay. And who is the most inspirational person in your life?
1: That's a tough one. So I'm in the Navy, and mm-hmm. An old boss of mine, he was like really inspirational, really taught me what it means kind of to be like manly.
0: Okay. Theme song of your life.
1: Theme song of my life. I'll probably Take On Me.
0: Take on me. All right.
1: Yeah. Cannot sing it very well.
0: And when was the last time you cried?
1: let's see. Wow. Probably last night.
0: Last night?
1: I was watching a video of this 66-year-old man, and they gave him these special glasses that allow him to see color for the first time.
0: I also cry with those reels.
1: Yeah.

0: Yeah. What's the little thing that you're thankful for today?
1: Probably the coffee is really good here. I really enjoy the coffee.
0: Oh, okay. Yeah. Interesting. That's the oddest answer that I've got.
1: Really?
0: Yeah. Coffee. Okay. Yeah. I mean, simple and cute answer.
1: Perks me up.
0: Okay, and yes, my munchies, and of today's episode of Lunchbox Live, thank you so much for munching with me and Mama Samyune. Well, we all have his songs with us, and we'll be playing it on my show, Lunchbox Live. See you tomorrow, same time, same place, same frequency. 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

I'm going to take you down the sim, but we are going to get into a drive. It is Drive to Red with me, Dan J102.75 on your FM dial, bringing your afternoon to life, your almost evening, almost, we're almost there. And we've got some great stuff in store for you for the evening. Yes, we have live in the studio. Still waiting on the confirmation from one of the performers today. It's the usual kind of thing with that guy, though. But yeah, hopefully we've got live performances all the way through till midnight. And what an amazing Lunchbox Live that was. Really, really impressed with the artistry that we experienced. We'll dig into that. We'll dive into a few other things and we'll get into what's good to be getting up to tonight around the island and here at the Red Radisson Complex. Stay tuned. I'll be back after a few more tunes. Now let's go a little bit lefty, maybe Stella.

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trumpets blowing there. A bit of Bad Bunny. For your Wednesday, it is hump day, isn't it? So it's middle of the week, hump day, getting over the hump of the week, and you can get over the hump of the week with some wings practice. No, I'm not telling you can go out and do some flying and practice getting your wings that way. No, we'll leave that to the Air Force and the pilots and all that. No, you can practice munching on the wings, chewing through those wings. What wings am I talking about? I am talking about the wings over at Hooters, because it is Wings Day today, so you can get for 430 baht plus, I think it was about 499, as many chicken wings as you can humanly eat. Yes. You can munch on as many chicken wings as you can humanly eat. And it's good practice for the competition, because it's competition, isn't it? The biggest competition that they have of the year over at Hooters. And that is ongoing all the way through till December. Not this Friday, but next Friday will be round three of the wing eating competition. So today is the day you can get some practice in, or see even if you can cut it by just enjoying yourself and eating some amazing wings. Or if you're not really interested in the competition, want to feel for the people who took part, you can go and have a little bit of an experience of that today. It's always a good time at Hooters anyway. It doesn't have to be for like consuming as overeating, basically overeating food. I couldn't do it. Like, I could actually do it, and I would actually do it. I kind of was contemplated not being a vegan for a little while, just to try it, just to see if I could win the competition. But they won't let me win the 50,000, so I thought, well, there's no point in sacrificing all that and trying to eat as many chicken wings as I humanly possibly can. I'm feeling rough for it the next day if I can't even win the 50,000 baht, because that is what is up for grabs in the competition, and the prize will be drawn in December. Somebody else had their wings today, didn't they? Andrew came in the studio. He actually helps people with wings. That's part of his day-to-day job. That's one of the things that he does when he's working on the ship. He's on his way back home now. He's on holiday. He's just finished. So he's taking some rest and chilling out after spending a bit of time on the boat. And part of what he did, obviously, today was come into the studio and promote his art. Absolutely amazing art as well. Mai Masamune is his artist name, which, to be fair, I love the guy. I think he's awesome. That's quite a mouthful. Mai Masamune. Abby didn't actually ask him why he chose that name, which is something I would have done. But yeah, it was great to listen to him. It was great to hear his influences. His father was a violinist. That is pretty cool. A classic violinist, quite well famed. So I'm going to be digging that out. When I get a bit of a minute to myself, I'm going to be digging that out. But yeah, it's really, really cool guy. Amazing music. It kind of does. When he said Vampire Weekend was one of his inspirations, I was like, yeah, okay, I kind of get that. I kind of do. I kind of get that with that. But yeah, absolutely awesome. Andrew McAllister, really great guy. Plays every single instrument. How inspiring is that? He doesn't need anyone to give him wings. He's got his own wings. He's like playing the instruments and singing the songs, writing the songs, composing the music. It's absolutely unreal. And I've just had a little bit of a private chat with him a moment ago to say thanks for his time and stuff. And he's like, yeah, he seems to enjoy it. I don't know why. I was like this stress ball. I'm a stress ball today. I've got loads of stuff on, juggling balls. But happy to say, I did mention at the beginning of the hour that one of the DJs hadn't gone back to me yet, which is a daily occurrence, by the way. It's absolutely every day. At least one DJ is either not coming or coming, and I don't know until last minute. Well, thankfully, he's let me know. So I'm going to give you a roundup of all the DJs that are going to be performing today in the studio from 6. There's 3 of them. One of them is me, of course, because it's Wednesday and I do Way Back Wednesday. Going to be nice and mellow for that today. But yeah, we're going to have live performances all the way till midnight. We've got 2 guests joining us tomorrow at Levitate. And we've got a guest for a DJ and interview who's not just a DJ. He's a bit of an MC and all of that as well. On Friday, before we kick off all the late night sessions on Friday. So
But even before F-Word comes in with that banging bass, he's going to come in for an interview and a guest mix. So we've got a lot to get through in the next 2 hours, well, hour and a half now. This is The Drive to Red. I'm Dan J. We'll be giving you love, a lot of love, through the music. Like Alistair McAllister, and Andrew McAllister, sorry. It's a bit of a mouthful, but absolute legend, absolutely amazing art. We're going to put a story up later, which will give you a link to his Spotify. So if you heard the music earlier and you want to listen to it, we're going to give you a link to his Spotify so you can catch up with some of his great music, because really is amazing. This is The Drive to Red. I'm Dan J, and as you can tell, it's all up in the air. I'm juggling so many plates. I've just dropped 3 of them.

0: Hammer Piano remix there. I'm not going to list the seven people that are involved with the production of that one. Sorry, guys. I've had enough of tongue twisters today. I've been practicing though, so it's my sa ma moon ma no no so still can't get it. my sa ma Mune, my Sama Mune, absolutely amazing music. That was a tongue twister. He did a tongue twister in French. I couldn't even begin to imagine how he did that. they're actually Avi's words as well. Couldn't begin to imagine how he did a tongue twister in French and he doesn't even speak French. That's absolutely epic, which means that he obviously loves that lass over in Paris, which he's mentioning to me. Enough of the tongue twisters, enough of that as well. I don't know about feeling my face either. I literally can't feel my face any day of the week. Any day of the week. My face, my feet, my toes or anything. I think I'd be suffering if I did. we want you to catch a good feel. We want you to catch a good feel. So let's get into what we're getting up to this week first before we get into what's going on tonight. There is some... we're going to be over at Levitate tomorrow. We've got two guest DJs, not one, which I'm really excited about. So we've got Anna Rover, who's going to be joining us, DJ Anna Rover from Russia. She's going to be doing a sunset sessions. It's going to be nice and mellow, sort of house, deep house, that kind of vibe, a bit of afro and that kind of thing. Expect the kind of Russian kind of twang to some of the mixes and beats that she puts in. Be really, really nice way to enjoy the sunset. And then straight after that, we've got a British guy, Wu, who travels around Asia. Yeah, I did say yesterday, if you were paying attention, who is Wu is going to be joining us from 7 o'clock in the evening until 9. So we've got two guest DJs joining us at Levitate tomorrow. So you want to get yourself down there. That's something fun to do this week with us on the radio. That's Levitate, Anna Rover and Wu. So I don't know if we will be wooing Anna Rover. He's a bit of a dog like that, but yeah, he's a good guy. So he's going to be jumping on the decks and he's going to be bringing a very British kind of feel to his music. Very UK house and that kind of sound. He's very open format, so expect maybe a little bit of liquid jungle or drum and bass and that kind of thing as well. And blended in with some of his urban flavors and stuff like that. A bit like Fineapple yesterday, although Fineapple went full on African yesterday, didn't he? Unreal mixes from him. We're going to be doing some more exciting stuff with him. He's going to be at Mrs. B's again this weekend on Saturday. If you want to catch him, you can catch him live in Phuket Town. That's this Saturday. That's a Fineapple. That's something else. Friday over at Banana Beach. Yes, Banana Beach. They've got something going on as well, haven't they? Yes, Danbury is joining Anastasia, who's a regular DJ in the studio. She's been playing for us with us for the whole 2 years that we've been open, actually. We're almost live for 2 years. It'll be 2 years this year. She's been one of the first DJs to ever perform with us. And they have got a sunset session going on over at Banana Beach, which is up sort of Bang Tao way, so Thalang way, that way. Obviously not in Thalang, because Thalang doesn't have a beach, but, you know, up that. I think it's a little bit closer to Laguna, from what I believe. Banana Beach is part of Three Monkeys, so if you know where that is, get yourself up there. Or if you don't know where it is, like I don't, because I've not been there yet, we're going to be doing something there very soon. You know me, I don't get to get out to these places until we're actually doing some partnerships. So... Just Google it. Don't Safari it. Don't Bing it, because you probably won't find it. Just Google it, okay? Just Google it. Banana Beach Phuket, and you'll be able to find out where it is. It will be an amazing session. And it's not the only sunset session we're doing outside. We're not going to be involved in that, but because we've got all our live stuff. But it's not the only sunset session you should be thinking about joining this week, because I'm going to be at Casa Boho with Dean Oram on Sunday over in the Hyatt in Kamala. So you can come and join us for that as well. That sounds like some fun stuff to do, doesn't it, already this week? I'm going to let you know if any of the clubs have got anything big going on. It hasn't really kicked off yet, but we're starting. Because I've got something on Saturday as well for you to join. I'm going to give you a bit more details about that as we get into the second hour, I think, because it's a little bit too much information, isn't it? A little bit too much information. Three DJs tonight as well. It's going to be an epic, epic, epic evening to get you over the hump. And there's some fun going on right here at the Red Radisson every Wednesday. So I'm going to tell you about that as we get into it, as we get into it. I've like been digging. The weekend always comes around when I'm on my show. I don't know why that is, because it's not... It just seems like getting slapped in the face by the computer playing tricks on me. So I went and did a little digging for something else, a bit fresh. Some old school 90s from 1991. Here's some shiny, happy people. I mean, REM.
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another bit of Langley. She's in Texas. Yeah, one of her recent tracks, I was just looking at a video today, doing some production work, some artwork and stuff, some of the graphic work that I do for the station for Abbey G. And one of her videos, one of the latest ones, I was like, what is her production team thinking? Why have they done that? Like, it's a really great song. Like, it's a great song, but she sat on a piano. She sat on a piano. No joke. She just sat on a piano. She's not playing the piano. She doesn't play one single key on the piano at all the entire time. She just sat on the piano singing. And there isn't a piano in the song either, by the way. There's no piano in the elements of the track. What is that all about? I'm sure Abby was feeling that a little bit this morning when I dropped her in it last minute with with my Masa Mune this morning. I think she's like, whoa, what's going on? Why didn't I have any information? It was really last minute. Not everything is last minute, though, because we have some things that are well prepared. So it's... Oh, okay. So it looks like now the first plate has been postponed till the following weekend, which is going to be the 17th of October instead of the 10th. Maybe that's because of another booking over at Enthusiast Place. But some other things are really well prepared as well. One of those great things is going to be Project Phuket. We've been planning that since Reggae Rumble. So if you remember when that was, that's a good like 6 months or so ago. Project Phuket, there's been some details coming up about that in a very short minute. It's one of the things that we've been planning for quite some time. There's some other things in the pipeline as well. One of them involves working with Alpha Theta, and they are going to be here in about 12 days. And we're going to be going and getting involved with Alpha Theta and Mahajack. Somewhere on the island, we'll tell you more details about that as it gets closer. Big shout out to the crowd outside the cash points as well, doing a little bit of a rave. Not quite a rain dance, but maybe a little bit of a party. It's the only place on the island that I know that you can rave at a cash point. And that's normally when the DJs start performing at 6. And we've got some great DJs lined up for you today. Going to be getting some minimal deep tech and all of that. Then we'll be getting into some roots reggae. Yes, Vadim is back, aka the special one. He's going to be popping off some roots reggae from 8 o'clock tonight on his new slot on a Wednesday, because it's more convenient due to his work as a data in the daytime as a lawyer. So he's going to be jumping on the decks from 8 o'clock tonight and every Wednesday from here on in with that Caribbean connection. And tonight it's all about the 2010s.

let's get the party started. See you at the bar, you was hardly talking. That's when I knew that your heart was scarring. Friends to lovers need a part to star in. Like, wait, babe, let me

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3: That's it, you can secure your packages. There's a few places left. There are only a handful of rooms blocked off for that event because it's in the middle of high season. We do have like 380 rooms in the hotel. But all the rooms that are blocked off for the event are almost booked. So if you want to get yourselves involved in a week of partying here, staying at the Red Radisson and partying all around Phuket, there's a whole bunch of locations that they've already let you know, a handful of them that you're going to be partying at. So one of them being Wonder Lounge in Phuket Town. There's the boat has been announced as well, the boat party and the DJs that are going to be on that. It's a week of partying. It's a week of getting naughty. You'll need a holiday afterwards, probably. It'll be one of those kind of things. Maybe you want to stay and extend your stay for a few days just to recover once everyone's gone home. Up to you. Or maybe you just want to go and see a different place and just lie on a hammock somewhere and just nurse the partying away for a little bit. Because it will be full on. You get one day off and that's your second day here before you've even got started. There's a welcome party on the day that you arrive here at the Red Radisson. And yeah. You'll be dragged around the island. You'll be chauffeured around the island because all the transport is organised by the event organisers, Project Phuket. There's a whole host of DJs coming over from the UK. Some of them are local DJs who are from the UK, who live here, and some of them will be flying over from Dubai to perform for you as well. So there's a great collection of talents. Some of those talents play here every week. So Tribal City play here every week, at least twice a week. They'll be back on Friday in the studio as well, bouncing out some beats if you want to catch a flavour and see whether you want to join that event. That is Project Phuket. More details on their Instagram. That is at Project Phuket. Check it out. Yeah, gutted to find out. I have no more details as to the reason why session 3 of the first play has been moved now to the 17th of October. We're free this Saturday, so if you've got an event going on, let us know about it. We might come and join you and broadcast it live because we

A little bit, it's like one thing's confirmed that wasn't, and then another thing's just been cancelled. Woosa, here's from Mike Poisner. I'll be back in the next hour with more Drive to Red 102.75 on your FM dial.

I don't need a man. Olivia Dean does though. That's still a pretty popular track as well, isn't it, at the minute? Some of the tracks are hanging around the charts. Although, what did Taylor Swift do this week? Dominating with her B-sides. Whoa. I don't even get that Cleveland track. Like, honestly, seriously, like, that is, like, what are we on nowadays? That's not even a song. That's just somebody talking with a bit of prose, maybe. Could be like a new version of hip-hop or something. I don't know. Not really with those beats, though. Anyway, this is the Drive to Red. I'm Dan J. Man, I need a day off. No, I'm going to get a bit of a day off on Sunday and join the Casa Boho. I can't believe the Enthusiast Place has cancelled us again and we're going to be moving to the 17th of October instead. That's going to be a pretty crammed weekend with what we're going to be doing at the beginning of that week as well, the week following with Mahajack and Alpha Feta. Some exciting things coming our way. That's going to be good fun. If you don't know who Alpha Feta are, if you know anything about DJing and equipment and stuff like that, Pioneer are like the leader of it. Well, they're not called Pioneer anymore. They're just the company that owns them have rebranded everything to just Alpha Feta. So if you ever heard of Pioneer as a DJ controller and stuff, it's not that anymore. It's all Alpha Feta. They're the people that make that happen. And we're going to be doing something with them in a couple of weeks' time. But before all that, we've got some great stuff happening today. Today, don't forget, it's Wings Day at Hooters. The girls are there to serve you up all those hot wings. You can eat as many as you like for just 430 baht plus. Well, I like to say 499. It won't cost you more than 500 baht to stuff your face and as many chicken wings as you like today. And some other things as well, some other fun as well. Like it's a meet and mingle. No, it's friends. I can't remember what they call it. It's kind of a meet and mingle. Bring your friends and enjoy some great meals over at the warehouse. They've got some promotions with a two-course meal and a free beverage, a free tall glass or whatever tickles your fancy. And we've got some happy hours coming as well. Not happy hour, but happy hours. This is the Drive to Bed. I'm Dan J. We are going to hopefully be moving towards some sun because it doesn't look like that right now, does it? Let's go.

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3: Hey, you. Don't wake up. When you go take that look in the mirror, everything you see, do you feel like you wanna not like for even a second? Every flaw, every piece of you, all the things about you that you think I don't like, it's what I love the most.

Perfect. Bit of that hip hop vibe, isn't it? A bit of those urban flavors. You'll get plenty of them on Friday from 9 o'clock with Tai Chi and King Toxic as they join us. Do you know this is perfect? The girls are hooters when they serve up all those chicken wings today. They're not in a fancy dress like they were yesterday. And they're getting fancy dressed again tomorrow. They don't get dressed up every day. They have to wear the uniform sometimes. Much to their disappointment, they were all in the cowgirl outfits yesterday. They're perfect. Those girls are perfect. I'm sure Big Ross and The Dream would agree with that. Who else is perfect? Well, the band at the Hard Rock Cafe, they are rocking out at the minute. It's absolutely great to hear them back. Low season, they tend to have a bit of a break. They do actually perform in other venues other than the Hard Rock Cafe. They sort of split up as well. So they're one big band at the Hard Rock, and then they go out and perform in other venues as like duos and trios and stuff like that all around the island. They work every day of the week, but they do take a bit of a break during low season at the Hard Rock Cafe. But for obvious reasons, for there's a lot of people who kind of like that kind of music or on the island at the moment, they're rocking out every night of the week at the minute. So it's absolutely epic to hear them playing all together again. And you can hear the energy and the excitement in them on the stage as well when you hear them. And my room is fortunately directly above the Hard Rock Cafe, so I get to rock out with them every single day while they perform. And it's just great. I love music. Absolutely love music. Having that performer in today, having Andrew in, and as himself, but talking about his alter ego, was really, really good fun. His music is amazing. But yeah, I just love music, and it's so great to hear artists being so energized, and having the band all back together at the Hard Rock Cafe performing every night of the week at the minute is just brilliant. It's so, so cool. So don't miss out on the opportunity. It's the perfect opportunity to go and rock out if you're into that kind of thing over at the Hard Rock Cafe. And you might meet your type of girl. Not Abrina, though, although she is next. This is The Drive to Red. I'm Dan Jay.

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1: Yeah, we do. Yeah, we do. We've got you covered with great music, live performances. We didn't have any singing today, but we got some great music from a performer and artist today. But we have got some live performances tonight. Didn't tell you about it before, did I? I'm still going to tease you. I'm going to tell you after a few more beats for sure. Now we've got all the confirmations in. Little bit of a tease though, it's going to be tech, and then it's going to be reggae, and then it's going to be old school, and the reggae is even old school as well, so it's going to be old school for moi, because it's a Wednesday, so we go a bit way back on a Wednesday, don't we? Not always with the reggae, but we definitely go a little bit way back on a Wednesday, because way back Wednesday and all that. Well, I used to do an actual show called that for a radio station over in Canada not that long ago, sort of playing on the same themes. You don't have to go way back, though. Stay in the present, stay in the now, as Andrew was saying, is a really cool thing to do. Stay in the now. Come and join us now, here at the Sound Lounge. You can have some fun. There's a bit of a 2-for-1 going from 8 o'clock when the reggae is pumping out the station here in the lobby. So that's a 2-for-1 on beverages from 8 until 10. If you want to enjoy some beverages a little bit earlier than that on a 2-for-1, you can get yourself to the Long Bar over in the warehouse, because every day from 6, they've got that going on, as well as their like munch with friends thing that they do, which is like something about eating with people. You don't have to have loads of people with you, though. That's the deceptive thing. The menu is a two-course meal that you can enjoy. That's something that's going on today. Not really that much going on the island tonight. Get yourself over to Levitate if you fancy it. We'll be there tomorrow. I'd rather you wait until tomorrow and come and join us then, though, because, you know, we've got two guest DJs. Why would you spoil it by not doing that? That is Anna Rova and Woo, who are going to be joining us, because I know a lot of you have just gotten your cars out of the office and you didn't catch it in the first hour. So Levitate tomorrow. There's two guest DJs, one from Russia and one from the UK. Very different vibes, very different sounds. You'll be able to get all the way through the night. And then I'll be obviously wrapping it all up until midnight tomorrow. That is Levitate tonight. Live in the studio, we've got two other DJs other than myself who are going to be joining us from 6. That's all confirmed. And I've done enough teasing. We're going to get into some Peter Gabriel and Sledgehammer, 1986. This has always been one of my favourite tunes. This has literally always been one of my favourite tunes. I just always loved it since I was a little kid. And when this came out, I must have been, about 5 or 4? Yeah, about 5. 4 or 5. Probably 4, actually, when this came out. The video has always got me. The video is what got me so entranced by it back in the day on MTV. If you ever get a chance to watch it, it's a really great video. But for now, you can listen to it. Sledgehammer, Peter Gabriel, 1986. This is Radio Red.

We've got loads of DJs for you. Big shout out to the lass who's waving her arms above her head outside the studio right now, just bouncing past the studio. So all the amazing rave music that we're playing right now, we're not, but we will be. Tonight from 6 o'clock, it is going to be a Seagal. Seagal is going to be in the studio from 6. He's back with that tech flight. Yes, minimal, deep tech, all those underground sounds. He's going to be jumping in from 6, and he's made the move to 6 o'clock to make it possible for the special one. DJ Special One gets a special space made for him tonight and for every night, every week now on a Wednesday from 8 o'clock, bringing you that roots reggae. So we're going to be winding you up to wind you down and get those dirty wine in with all the classic dancehall and reggae from a 2010. Yes, from 2010. You can enjoy all that classic reggae from 2010. So this is still, it's kind of classic, isn't it? It's kind of classic. Not 1970s classic, no. It's not quite roots reggae, but it is kind of roots dancehall, because that's when all that kind of started around the 2000s, 2010s. I didn't know until recently, actually, that Sean Paul is the father of dancehall. As in, not self-proclaimed either. People say that about him. Dancehall was not even a genre until Sean Paul created it. There's a bit of info for you. And when did he start playing around? The sort of the late 90s, early noughties? I think it was like the early noughties when he started getting on the scene. So yeah, he'll be playing some roots reggae and all that anyway. That's between 8 and 10. And now I'm going to keep it mellow on the Wayback Machine. We're going to be going back to 2018 this week again. But this time, with a bit of Armada music and some other deep house from the year. I wanted to do only an Armada music 2018 with some deep house. However, I don't have enough of their tracks. Their volume 1000 didn't have enough tracks on it for me to be able to do that. There's only about an hour and a half's worth of play, and that's only if you just play them all. So there's about an hour's worth of music in there from Armada. And the architects of Deep House, so from 2018, it's going to be really, really cool. Some of it is going to be very arty, some of it is going to be very charty. So you can join me for the Wayback Machine and fall back to 2018, some 8 years ago, with some Deep House between 10 and midnight tonight. That's what I line up for the studio tonight. I'll be dropping back in to get you up to speed about all the fun things you can do here at the Red Radisson and the complex as well, which there is a bit of fun happening in the complex on the Red Road. I'm Dan Jay. This is the Drive to Red 102.75, bringing your evening to life as the sun sets with great music right here on the only frequency that counts. Keep it locked, keep it loaded, and keep it red.

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Move your body. You'll be moving your body tonight to some great music. We've got tech, we've got underground sounds, we've got some deep house from 2018, and we've got some reggae and dancehall from 2010. That's what's happening live on the radio from 6. I've just got to say, I'm in one of those moods today. I've got to say this. Life ain't that simple. I'm sorry, Masick, Marshall Jefferson, and Salome Das. It really isn't that simple. If it was, you know, like, I'm kind of in a dream job, but I don't smile and laughing every day. It is nice to be able to get and dance and groove and all that kind of thing, but yeah, it ain't that simple. It's an easy position to be in when you're doing really well for yourself, isn't it, to turn around and tell everyone else, oh, you can have a better life, just don't do all the things you normally do and do what I do and you'll be as happy as me. It's all chance, isn't it? It's all chance. There's a lot of things that are laid out to chance, lucky for some and not so lucky for others. Lucky for everyone here who's on this magical island of paradise, though, to be able to enjoy some wonderful things here at the Red Radisson and across the island. I've given you a little bit of what's going to be happening this week, places to be. If you didn't hear it, then you can catch me tomorrow. I'm going to be jumping in for just a power hour, giving you a bit of a lowdown of what you can get up to tomorrow only, because I don't have enough time for anything else. So you can join our Abbey G for a bit more info on what's hot and what's not on the box and all those poptastical delights, plus what fun you can have on the island as well by tuning into her from 11 o'clock in the morning for Lunchbox Live. She'll be on her own. She had a great show today. Had a guest in the studio who's a DJ and who's a producer, a singer, a songwriter, and an instrumentalist as well. As in, he's not just a pianist or a guitarist. He plays them all. He plays the drums and everything. Absolutely amazing. A bit of a Paul McCartney of sorts. Not as famed as him, though. Also, a lot to do with chance. Anyway, great music. That was this morning. Tomorrow morning, you can join her for all those pop-tastic lights. Get to find out all about who is making moves in the music scene, what's good to watch in the cinema, and all those kind of things. Abbey G, 11 o'clock, Lunchbox Live. Tonight, 6, it is a run through from Seagal to Special One to myself, Dan J, aka the D Squared, bringing you the beats tonight. If you want somewhere to be, Long Bar, 2 for 1 from 6, Sound Lounge, 2 for 1 from 8, both for 2 hours. Long Warehouse has got a nice two-set menu you can enjoy. It's Wings Day at Hooters, so you can munch on as many wings as you humanly possibly can for just 430 baht. And if none of that tickles your fancy and you like to get down to a bit of rock and roll, get yourself to the Hard Rock Cafe. This is The Drive to Red. I'm Dan J. That's a wrap. I'll be back in the studio from 10 with some old school deep house. No, it's not old school. There isn't such a thing as old school deep house, is there? Not when you're coming from my perspective. Maybe you Gen Zs might disagree, but you know, old school house to me is from the 1980s, not just 8 years ago. Anyway, keep it locked, keep it loaded, keep it red. Enjoy yourself, stay safe, have some fun. And here is some Niggy Boy, TJ Troy, 106, and Rocket Boys. All my life, those names are getting so complicated now, aren't they?

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This November, for the first time, get ready for a massive 7-day music event right here in Paradise. Project Phuket 2026. Yes, you heard it. 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DJ Pioneer and DJ Super D. Alongside a huge lineup of international DJs and artists, including Tribal City, the pioneers that brought Tribal House to Thailand, and many more. 7 days of music, sunshine, and unforgettable experiences. 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
1: That's why I said that. Yeah. I record for you anyway.
2: Can I?
1: Yeah, I send to you anyway.
2: Okay.
1: Next week, okay? 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
3: 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I want him dead. 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I want his house burnt to the ground. I want to put him in another one.
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1: I have nothing for you.
0: Now I'm here at home, getting ready to go out.
1: Yeah.
0: I'm on really high heels. I got all my perfume. I got nice clothes.
1: Yeah, I really look well.
0: I love the way I look.
1: Well, if I don't like it,
0: nobody else is gonna like it, you know?

0: 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Some people, well, many people know that I'm a very, very hot girl.
1: I have nothing for you.
0: No, I'm here at home, getting ready to go out. Yeah. I'm on really high heels. I got all my perfume. 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Yeah, I'm really looking well. I love the way I look. Well, if I don't like it, nobody else is gonna like it, you know?

Star.

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1: This November, for the first time, get ready for a massive 7-day music event right here in Paradise. 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

0: Hey, Phuket. 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Okay.
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We get into some deep house from the Architects of Deep House from 2018, with some Armada flavors, Armada music, a volume of 1000, some little cheeky ones from there. Keeping it not too heavy, a little bit groovy, a little bit make you movie. And if you make a movie dancing to this, send it to us on Instagram at Radio Red Bootcamp. This is DJ D Squared. Some people call me the Dan Man, taking you all the way through to tomorrow.

0: Hope you're with me. It's been some deep house first hour. We're bringing more in a second. Are you with me?
1: I wanna dance by water beneath the Mexican sky.

Hope you stay with us on 102.75 all the way through till midnight tonight. With the Wayback Machine with me, D Squared, taking you all the way back to 2018. All those 8 years ago.

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0: What's your name, bro?
1: Abdulrahman.
0: Abdullah Ahmed from Saudi Arabia. Want to say something Arabic that's nice to everybody?
1: Yeah, it's good, it's good.
0: Cool, cool, cool. Amazing, bro. Shukran, shukran. Enjoy your holiday. Enjoy your holiday. You know how we do it on Radio Red. Gotta love it. Salaam alaikum. Enjoy yourselves wherever you're from. You're in paradise.

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Raving between the cash points here at the Red Radisson. Much love. Enjoy your holiday, bro. He's a DJ as well. Let's get him in the studio.

75. We're making United Lifers from Beach Firm at 2018. Can't even make them like that anymore, do they? You know, sort of melancholy now. It's all really underground, isn't it? Although that Afro House has got it on it a little bit. This has been Deep House though. We've been bringing you some Deep House all the way through till midnight.

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We're going to be live at Levitate tomorrow. Don't forget to join our Abbey G from 11 o'clock in the morning.

live action from Levity. Tomorrow we've got three DJs in the house, well, in the shack anyway, on the cliffs of Kamala, bouncing out the beats, making it rattle. That's Anna Rover from 5 until 7. Myself will be wrapping things up. And in between, then sandwich in between, we've got Wu from the UK, currently touring the island before he heads off on his Asia tour to Singapore. So join us at Levitate tomorrow for that live, or stay tuned and keep it locked and keep it loaded on 102.75 on your FM dial, www.radiored.com.

is Hypnotized next from our digital label with After Hours, that underground progressive house sound, with his guest Jordan Bordes. Jordan Bordes is on the guest mix tonight.

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Amsterdam at Het Sirat last November with the excellent What Events, and looking forward to playing for them again in November. They're going to be putting another amazing party on at Vest Valdeur. So let's go back to November 25 with me live in the mix.

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0: 60 minutes, you've been listening to me, John Digweed, live in the mix, recorded at Head Sea Rat in Amsterdam for What Events. And as I said, I'm going to be playing for What Events for another bedrock party on November the 7th at Westvelde. That should be another party as well. Amsterdam is always on point. Thanks for tuning in for the first hour. Stay tuned, the guest mix is coming.
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Then burn out the rims, don't stop, don't cut to the boy that I'm at in. Now he's in the block, hoodie up for revenge. Skin kept close, cause he plotting on them with the tints on 10. Back in the back, there's on tap, all ready to go and jump in. Smoke up, that's in the blem. Free up the guys, then dip out the ends. Jump in the ride, then burn out the rims. Don't stop, don't clutch the boy that I'm at in. Now he's in the block, hoodie up for revenge. Skin kept close, cause he plotting on them with the tints on 10. Back in the back, there's on tap, all ready to go and jump in. Smoke up, that's in the blem. Smoke up, that's in the blem. Smoke up, that's in the blem. Smoke up, that's in the blem. Smoke up, smoke up, smoke up, smoke up, smoke up, that's in the blem. Smoke up, that's in the blem. Smoke up, smoke up, smoke up, smoke up, smoke up, smoke up, smoke up, smoke up. Everything in the block, ready up for events. Can't get close to the button on them. Tints on 10. Back in the back, that's on tap, all ready to go and jump in.

Hello, hello, hello, familia. How are you guys? I think I'm getting sick. I got a cold, probably. I don't know. I'm trying to fight with all vitamins and healthy food. And it's only because of the stupid air conditioning. Yeah, that's it. But it's okay. It's okay. Welcome on board. Welcome to another episode of Music Therapy Worldwide. My name is Wolo. Like, we only live once. Be kind, because it's free, and because we need in our world more kindness, more random act of kindness.

Colorado Mountains. It was a group of guys using their climbing gear to paint over a blank billboard on the mesa, I mean on the mountain, a big giant art. So Only for Love. Wow, beautiful. Thank you so much for sharing your experience, Steve. We are live on mtw.ae. At the same time, we are live in Phuket tonight between Wednesday and Thursday, thanks to Radio Red Phuket. At the same time, we are live on the Real FM Light Channel Miami, Downtown Tulum Radio, The Beat Radio Bali. 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Un abrazo muy grande a toda la familia con el pedazo de voz que me queda. Chao, Cristian. Evita. Uy, cuerpos víricos in the house. Oh, chao, Abigail. Chao, Alois. Jorge, New York City connected, Europe connected, Spain connected. Let's enjoy the music. 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

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In the depth of winter, I finally learned that within me, there lay an invincible summer. 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

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I cannot say nothing, but I'm closing the deal. But I'm the only guy behind this project, so it's not so easy to do everything. I mean, managing design, application coding, writing the journal logs, creating new feature, doing music, of course, covering the 24 hours.

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I uninstalled every application of social media. Actually, I think they are toxic, and we need to put something good in our system. So, real human connections, more handshakes, more sex and rock and roll, no drugs, and enjoy the life because it's beautiful. And it's enough long if you know how to don't waste

0: 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Or ragu. yeah, better. Love you so much, familia. Love you so much.
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This November, for the first time, get ready for a massive 7-day music event right here in Paradise. Project Phuket 2026. Yes, you heard it. 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